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Like a campfire on a cold night. Nothing feels better than this. Than us.

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Like a campfire in a cold night. 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

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Damn it. I will take care of this immediately. You better, it's coming out of your pocket.

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You are a whole that exists to live a life. 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

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We must help them. You have been chosen. Make peace. They may save us all. So, go!

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You've been through it all, but you could never spit it out for me. Trying to talk to a wall, but you could never tear it down for me.

0: I see a love so pure, it moves the heavens.
1: Does it endure?
0: It is true, the love never falters. But...
1: what do you read?
0: I also see an interference with this love. I'm afraid these souls may never align. But there is another way.
2: We go now.

0: Yo, bro, Wagwan, you guys need to wrap up, man. Like, we need to
1: just
0: leave.
1: Need 2 minutes, look. 2 minutes, 2 minutes. Yeah.
0: All right, bro, show me.
2: The photo. That's perfect, that's perfect.
3: Fano, I don't try to collect your control scenes. You agree, you can't call. I'll be honest, soft for you.
4: That's all right. You like
3: this?

0: Life goes on, it moves like a merry-go-round. Heartbreak hurts, it strikes like a lightning bolt. Your soft lips, they make me wanna just tie the knot. Girl, let's run away, cause right now you are all I got. Heartbeat in my soul speaking, I swear it never stops. Baby, talk to me.
1: One more.
0: I know I said a lot. I could find your bright soul if it's dark or not. No motels, just sleep on me in a parking lot. Got them Danny lines blowing in the wind, huh? Father told me that you lose some and win some. The spectrum of light will break inside a prism, girl, that's how you color my life. So glad that you're my missus, yeah. On the road and we both blowing kisses, yeah. I just want you happy, baby, that's my mission, yeah. All in a year, this life that we're living, is it heaven or it's earth? Well, I can't tell the difference, yeah.